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1: Here we go. What up, Mauro? Courtney Lopez here, fired up to be back behind the mic, hanging with you for the next few hours. A lot of radio fun to get into. Matter of fact, Cordo already dusting off the time machine so we can honor a legend with a special throwback soundtrack in just a bit.
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1: I'm with Mario Courtney Lopez. Thank you so much for hanging out with us.
0: Very special throwback soundtrack coming up shortly, so hang tight for that. In the meantime, I want to get into something that came up on my show, Access Daily. There was a letter written by a lady who was, because she heard me talking about dogs and how cats don't really serve a purpose other than to catch mice.
2: Oh, she got you.
0: Well, she was saying they're just as important as dogs, if not more, because they're independent. And then my little co-host, literally, Kit Hoover, is a cat person, and she tried to defend cats and saying they're equal, this and that. And listen, I preface it by saying I'm allergic to cats, so I never really kicked it with one. But I have a great deal of respect for them because they're stone cold killers, but there is zero comparison. I'm going to rattle off a few things on how dogs contribute to society, and they're just better. We've got guard protection dogs, okay? We've got police canine units, military working dogs, search and rescue dogs when you're lost in the mountains or what have you, cadaver detection dogs that are trying to find the bodies, bomb explosive detection dogs, drug dogs, tracking dogs, missing persons dogs, medical alert dogs, guide for the visually impaired dogs, hello, mobility assistant, therapy dogs, conservation dogs, detecting endangered wildlife, livestock guardian dogs, okay, herding dogs, hunting dogs. The list goes on and on.
2: You forgot one.
0: What's that?
2: The useless dogs, which ours would be a part of.
0: That falls under emotional support dogs. My point is, look at that. We've got a plethora of dogs.
2: No, you're absolutely
0: saving lives.
3: Do cats have any jobs?
0: You know what a cat will do? If you're getting attacked, a cat will do this.
2: It'll take a bath.
0: It'll lick itself. And so a cat will not do it. You have mice? Okay, it'll handle mice. Outside of that, a cat contributes nothing. They're independent. They don't cuddle with you.
3: They have no jobs.
0: They have no jobs. That's a very impressive list.
4: Coming up. More Mario Lopez coming up.
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0: 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Mario Courtney Lopez here. 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
1: Leanne, season 2 premieres on Netflix. It's the return of the multicam comedy starring stand-up comedian Leanne Morgan.
0: Okay, Netflix really getting into the comedy game.
1: Season 3 of Beauty and Black also drops on Netflix. This Tyler Perry drama sees Kimmy step into a powerful role at the Bel Air hair care empire, only to face a dangerous family power struggle.
0: Wow, season 3 too. So I talked to my boy Tyler Perry not too long ago. He says now at his age, which he's pretty young, kind of taking a step back, slowing things down. But that means probably doing, instead of 20 shows, 10 shows.
1: Exactly.
0: So he's taking it down.
2: That means
0: a notch.
2: Everyone's doing the work for him.
1: Well, he's fine.
2: Because his empire is still thriving.
0: Yeah, exactly. Yeah. I think he's like, you know what? Let me enjoy the fruits of the labor, I think.
1: And finally, Adults, season 2 premieres on Hulu and FXX. The Gen Z hangout comedy about 20-somethings and navigating post-college life in New York returns for more chaotic friend group dynamics.
0: Oh, should be interesting.

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1: 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She's back with a new album, Good Grief.
2: Ah, that drops tomorrow as well, Good Grief. She's sitting down with us for an in-depth interview to talk about her song, Just a Kid, the inspiration behind the album, as well as her upcoming documentary. I love her. 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

0: This is 102.7 Kiss FM, hit music from Memphis. Charles Mario, Courtney Lopez. Time to fire up the time machine for a quick little musical trip into the past with our throwback soundtrack. Doing a little different this week. Instead of focusing on this week, however many years ago, we're going to jump through time and honor a music legend who we sadly lost this week, the legend herself, Dolly Parton.
1: She's got to be, I heard something this morning that she probably is the last person that everybody liked on this earth.
0: You never heard anything negative about her. She just exuded love and positivity. Well, 5 days after my birth, October 15th, 1973, is when Dolly released what would become the second number one hit of her career.

0: saw, I guess it's a meme, but someone said, if your name is Jolene today, please do not come out of the house.
1: You know,
0: it made me laugh.
2: That's funny.
1: When, if you see Dolly in 1973, just stunning. I mean, she was stunning all the way through her life, but I want to know what Jolene looked like.
3: Yeah, right.
1: She was saying, stay away from my man. Dang, Jolene must have been, whew, smoke show.
0: And about 5 months after that, March of 74, she gave us her version of the song that Whitney Houston would later turn into a massive hit.

0: version's really sweet too. I mean, obviously Whitney took it to a powerhouse level.
1: But they're both great in their own right.
0: Yes.
1: And jumping ahead to the mid-80s, Dolly teamed up with another legend, Kenny Rogers, for one of the most iconic duets of all time. You were listening to this yesterday at dinner.

0: Me some Kenny Rogers, obviously love me some Dolly Parton. One of my favorite duets of all time. And they were just awesome together in this. Written by the Bee Gees, by the way.
1: And finally, throwing the time machine in reverse. Going back just 4 years to 1980 when Dolly dropped the title track to the movie she starred in alongside Jane Fonda and Lily.

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1: Guaranteed human. 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
1: You're on Mario Courtney Lopez. A little more music. I'm going to dig into our mentions to see what's on your mind.
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1: All right, add on with Mario on Facebook and X. Add on Mario Lopez on IG. Love hearing from you. Mario and Courtney Lopez here. What'd you find, honey?
2: This is from at Katie Can't Care. She doesn't care. She can't. She can't care. She said, I accidentally said, let's take this outside instead of let's take this offline.
1: Ooh, you were about to throw hands.
2: Yes, during a Teams meeting today. Now, I'm pretty sure I have to fight everyone in the parking lot at 4 p.m. Any advice since you have a boxing and wrestling, experience?
3: Yeah, leave early.
0: Well, Katie, since you don't care, just let them hands go. Let them hands go and get to the ground as quickly as possible.
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1: I'm Mario Courtney Lopez. He's a few songs away from Cordo's Corner. 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
1: Alvaro Courtney Lopez making a bi-weekly stop into Cordo's Corner for something helpful, fun, or delicious. 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
2: 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Yeah, just a little bit on it.
1: All these are excellent. 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And you have that with a little bit. And you have that with a little bit of coffee. Ooh,
2: 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In my
1: coffee
2: grinds, you can sprinkle the pumpkin spice in that as well, and it gives you flavor. With snacks, popcorn with a little oil, salt, and spice. 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Roasted pumpkin seeds or chickpeas, which is a great source of protein, oil, and spice, and salt. 325 degrees Fahrenheit until crisp.

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1: Mario Courtney Lopez here. Music rolls on after we break down an interesting rumor in the buzz. Word is Ryan Gosling is working on a Flintstones live-action reboot. What? Twist is it's apparently going to be focused on Bam Bam. Oh, that's funny. Deadline reports that the project is looking for a writer. Character grew up in the Flintstones spinoff, The Pebbles and Bam Bam Show, back in 1971. He's the adopted son of Barney and Betty Rubble. He was super strong and would destroy everything, not knowing his own strength. Bam, bam. That's pretty much all he said. They had a Flintstones live action film. I remember John
2: Goodman
1: was Fred Flintstone. Halle Berry was Betty.
2: No. She wasn't Betty, was she?
1: She was Betty.
2: Rosie O'Donnell was somebody in that.
1: Rosie O'Donnell. No, Rosie O'Donnell might have been Betty.
2: So Halle Berry was the assistant.
1: Halle Berry was the assistant. Rosie O'Donnell was Betty. I can't remember, but I remember John Goodman was Freddie.
2: Yeah, he was.
1: Okay.

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1: Yo, I'm Mario Courtney Lopez. Got some August 27 birthdays to shout out later this hour. Hang tight for those. Going to make a quick digital pit stop at onmario.com shortly as well, so we can take a look at what's trending.
2: Yes, in the meantime, more music we have for you. So you got a song you want to hear, just drop into our mentions at On With Mario on Facebook and X. And hang tight, Cordo. That's me. That's I. I got a random question for you next.
0: You talk in third person now.
2: Okay. I mean,
3: Cordo does what Cordo wants. My

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1: All more on Courtney Lopez, wasting no time and getting right to a random question.
0: What do you got, honey?
2: Okay, would you rather stop aging for 100 years or receive $1 billion right now?
1: I would rather stop aging for 100 years as long as you can stop aging with me.
2: Well, that's not going to happen. But you know what they're
1: saying? What do you mean that's not going to happen?
2: It's just for one person.
3: Yeah, I don't think you can bring someone with you.
1: Oh, then I can't do it. Then I can't do it. Then we're taking the billion right now.
2: However, take the billion because you have peptides now.
1: Well, here's the thing.
3: Well, you can spend the billion to stay
1: to see, yeah, but here's the thing. In a perfect world, if you would stop aging along with me, how great would that be? Because not only would we get to enjoy each other, we get to see our kids grow old, our grandkids.
2: I know.
1: It would be incredible. And
3: what happens when they surpass your age?
1: Well, they're not going to surpass us because
3: you just physically don't age.
1: You physically just don't age.
2: The facade.
3: Yeah.
1: Right. Well, I'm assuming the inside.
3: Well, the inside too. Yeah. Kind of, physically. You know, health-wise, all that.
1: Right. Health-wise and all that.
3: But by numbers, you're still 120.
1: Correct. But that's still kind of cool. That's still kind of cool because your mortgage in that sense is already, you know what I mean?
2: Kind things of, will all, be paid off.
1: Yeah. Everything's kind of, you know, so I know the billion sounds great, but you're still, life is still going to come or life will still come to an end. Theoretically, in the next, right?
3: I mean, it will eventually, yeah.
1: 30, 40, or whatever, 100. If I can get it. One thing you can't buy is time. And time is priceless. So I say, but I don't want to do it alone. So as long as you can do it with me.
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1: I'm Mario Courtney Lopez. Few songs, and then going to shout out today's celeb birthdays. In the meantime, any obscure holidays to recognize, honey?
2: Today's your favorite thing. It's World Rock, Paper, Scissors Day.
1: Also known as
0: Rochambeau.
1: Now, here's the thing, and it's become controversial, although I'm doing it right. You're supposed to go on the three. Rock, paper, scissors.
3: And then you got, yeah.
1: I got into an argument with a lot of people.
3: Eric Winter.
1: At work. And then Eric Winter also co-chimed. He wants to go on four.
3: He's
1: wrong.
3: You
1: know why? Because he's off beat. One, two, three. Yes, exactly. And I beat
3: you. Yeah, you do it on the three.
2: What's that?
1: You said that's paper.
2: Yes, yeah, so did I leave?
3: The four throws the whole thing off.
1: It does. There's no time. One, two, three, four.
3: Why?
1: No,
3: it's
1: rock,
3: like,
1: paper, boom.
3: Yeah.
1: That's why it goes Rochambeau.
3: Exactly.
1: Yeah, exactly.
2: Well, it says rock, paper, scissors, go.
3: No.
1: That's four.
3: There's no go.
1: It's just
3: Rochambeau. You just do it on the third one.
2: What's Rochambeau mean?
1: I don't know.
3: Rochambeau is another name for it.
1: Yes, exactly.

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1: This is your chance to nominate an outstanding public school teacher who goes above and beyond the students. 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

0: On with Mario and Courtney Lopez. More music after some quick food / health buzz. Pretty sure we all saw this coming. More Americans take weight loss medications. Restaurants are starting to create menu items specifically for them.
1: Mm.
0: Oh, think high-protein smoothies, bunless burgers. 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Interesting. Wow.
1: Well, it's designed for customers whose appetites are smaller, but who still need plenty of protein and nutrients. But what's interesting is that people on these medications aren't avoiding restaurants. In fact, one survey found GLP-1 users eat out more often than non-users. They just want different options and smaller portions. See, I'm not on one of those, but I would have always loved to have these smaller portions.
0: Well, now you have that option. I actually...
1: But then they're going to think I'm on a GLP-1.
0: Let them think whatever they want.
2: Who cares?
0: Here's the thing. I actually am surprised to hear this because we have a friend who's on a GLP-1 and he pretty much eats one meal a day. But boy, that meal is a monster.
1: No.
2: When he told me how he eats since he's been on that, I was blown away.
0: That's why I'm surprised to hear this. Because he eats one meal and it's enough for like three people.
2: It's crazy.
1: It's enough for 3 days.
2: It's insane.
3: Yeah. More Mario Lopez next.
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1: Keeping the music and fun coming your way. 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

Lopez. Almost time to head home for the night. Just one last thing to get to shortly. In the meantime, probably have enough time for a request or two. If you got something you really want to hear, drop it in our mentions over on IG @OmariLopez.

0: almost time to head home. You're on Mauro Courtney Lopez. Just got to squeeze in one last thing. Frazier, you got something, right?
1: Yes. Earlier, when we were doing the throwback soundtrack, I think it was, Courtney mentioned that Dolly Parton was probably one of the most beloved Americans and one of the last sort of universally beloved Americans. So I got a little curious about that, and I started doing some research on it. And I think you might be right. The only people that kind of still exist that could be called that might be Keanu Reeves, because no one really hates Keanu Reeves, mm-hmm. and he does a lot of good, mm-hmm. and Michael Jordan. Those are the two that came up. I would like to also add Rick Moranis, because I think Rick Moranis is someone that everyone just kind of likes.
0: Michael Jordan's controversial, although he shouldn't be.
1: Right.
0: Although he shouldn't be, and he's got sort of a, and I'm saying this as a huge Michael Jordan fan, he's got a bit of a reputation that he doesn't ever go out in public, and when he does, it's not his favorite thing.
1: Yeah.
0: So, you know, but
1: people, overall, think about how much he is loved by people.
0: He's loved by people. I think it's the aura,
1: yes.
0: and image of Michael Jordan, because he's been so great. Mm. Think about, like, Dolly. So, you know, but
1: people, overall, think about how much he is loved by people.
0: He's loved by people. I think it's the aura,
1: yes.
0: and image of Michael Jordan, because he's been so great. Mm. Think about, like, Dolly. She was always around people and engaged with people. And ever since she was in the 70s, she's just been, you can tell, she was just a sweet person.
1: Super friendly.
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1: We're back again to do it tomorrow. Until then, this is Mario and Courtney Lopez saying goodnight.

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Did you hear that Ella Lainley had a surprise visitor at her show in Arkansas last weekend? Hey, it's Shannon O. Yes, another artist. Not in the country format, though. I'll tell you who coming up in 6 minutes.

It's Shannon O. The average American hits their energy wall before 3 p.m. on any given day. In fact, most people, they're feeling out of it by 2:48, so plan your coffee breaks accordingly.

Hey, it's Shannon O. Instead of wedding gifts, Taylor Swift and Travis Kelce had actually donated $26 million to some organizations that are close to their hearts. One of them being Dolly Parton's Imagination Library. They donated $2 million, which I think is very important to highlight this week with Dolly's passing. Taylor's on with I Knew It, I Knew You.

0: It's Shannon L. What do you got going on this weekend? I was just talking to Amber, who is planning a little marathon weekend for a show that she's already watched. And more than once, Amber, what is that?
1: My favorite show I watched more than once was Supernatural.
0: That's impressive. I feel like the only show I've ever watched more than once, like more than one time all the way through, except for the final episode, is Friends, because I refuse to believe that it ended.

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Hey, it's Shannon L. Let me prove to you that you need to start, or at least maybe influence you. I don't know if it's going to do it. It's coming up in 6 minutes.

0: name is Shannon O. Thanks for spending part of your night with me. I am asking you, what is the fanciest restaurant you have ever taken your children to? Amy is calling in, and it's not too rough for you because your kid's favorite restaurant is what?
1: Taco Bell.
0: I love that for you. Inexpensive, and you don't have to deal with all the fuss of just sitting down and making reservations. But the reason why I asked this, Amy, is because I was reading about a girl who's 15 years old. And she has dined at 33 Michelin star restaurants. Her goal is to hit 50 by the time that she turns 18. And in case you are wondering, there are some Michelin star restaurants that offer kids menus, like St. Pierre in Singapore. Their tasting menu for kids, $228, if you want to shell out that for when your kid would really just prefer chicken nuggets and some French fries. What is the fanciest restaurant your kids have dined at? Let me know using the talkback feature.
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I'm putting this out there right now, mainly so you can hold me accountable. 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Not something that you would typically celebrate, but you know what? 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

Hey, it's Shannon O. Is your pet living a better life than you? Most Americans would say yes, especially when it comes to this one thing. 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
1: Yo, man.
2: Yo.
1: Open up, man.
2: What do you want, man?
1: My girl just caught me.
2: You made her catch you?
1: I don't know how I let this happen.
2: But who?
1: The girl next door, you know?
2: Nah.
1: I don't know what to do.
2: Say it

0: dogs live better lives than we do. Hey, it's Shannon O. Jessica calling in, and you're saying, yeah, that's 100% accurate.
1: Our six-month-old puppy, Raleigh, he's very spoiled.
0: But totally worth it, right?
1: Yes.
0: One way that we spoil our pets, dogs specifically, nearly half of Americans say that they feed their dogs higher quality meals than their own. So our dogs are eating better than us. More than half of Americans actually cook their dogs meals for them too. So whether you're making food or separate meals for them, what is the most spoiled part about your dog? I want some crazy stuff. Send it my way using the talkback feature.
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Hey, this is pretty cool. You know, Sarah Bareilles has a new album out called Good Grief. And she's going to sit down with us for an in-depth interview to talk about her song, Just a Kid, the inspiration behind an album, and her upcoming documentary. I am such a Sarah Bareilles stan, so make sure that you are listening here tonight, 7 p.m., if you want all the juicy details.

My name is Shannon Oh. I appreciate you hanging out with me tonight. The All-American Reject's going to drop a really cool project in just a few days. What you need to know about it is coming up in 6 minutes.

read a statistic earlier today that the average educator spends about $900 each year on school supplies. We can't have that. They're not making enough money the way that it is. So nominate your favorite teacher now on our website.

The next trend in vacations is a little bit easier than taking a full week off. Hey, it's Shannon. Oh, I'll explain why that is coming up in the next 10 minutes. It's Alex Warren.

0: A lot of people are opting for quietcation on their days off. Hey, it's Shannon Owen. Actually, Tim's calling in. I feel like you would appreciate this because your dream day off would entail...
1: Put me on my couch. Once again, in the sweatshirt. Give me all the food I can eat.
0: And food that you don't have to cook, right? It's all takeout. Well, the next trend in traveling is actually just retreating to a quiet destination, someplace that you want to relax. And sometimes a day trip outside of our normal routine is just what we needed. So a lot of people are just driving an hour up the road, maybe booking an Airbnb or a nice day at the spa. I feel like I could get on board with this. It seems less expensive than a full week in Mexico or wherever.
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1: It's crazy to think that there are people in this world that have no clue who Ella Langley is. And apparently Doja Cat is one of those people. Hey, it's Shannon O. I think that she probably knows her name by now. Probably.

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1: Oh,
2: I am such a Sarah Bareilles stan, and if you're the same way, get excited because Good Grief is out now, and she's actually taking over our station. She's going to sit down for an in-depth interview, talk about the inspiration behind the album, and you can hear all of the stories behind the making of it and her upcoming documentary. 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

If you feel like dating apps have not been the play recently, this is where people are actually meeting each other, love interest specifically. It's on the way for you in 6 minutes.

What is a long drive in your opinion? Hey, it's Shannon O. I'm just curious how far you're willing to go before you actually pick up a plane ticket. It's on the way in the next 10 minutes.

0: funny because most Americans are willing to drive more than 9 hours when it comes to a road trip, but the majority of us feel like a long drive is about 5 hours. Hey, it's Shannon O. I am not one of those people that could sit in the car for more than 9 hours. I feel like that is my absolute limit. Otherwise, put me on a plane. However, Claire, you prefer to drive everywhere you go. What is the longest time that you've been in a car for?
1: That's a good question. The most recent one was about 14 hours.
0: That is a long time to travel for a vacation and within the U.S. That's crazy. What is the longest road trip you've ever been on? Let me know using the TalkBack feature.
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It's not professional. And stop using TikTok as a place to apply for jobs. A lot of people uploading their resumes, doing pitch interviews. I guess it's creative. I'll give you that.

just being all healthy and whatnot. Hey, it's Shannon O. Turns out that a fifth of Americans have substituted NA beverages for alcohol. So I want to hear from you. What's the best NA cocktail you've made, or the best NA beer or wine to drink? I'm still looking for a good wine. That's for sure.

Americans think that anybody younger than this should be banned on social media. Think of that number, and we'll see if you're right coming up in 6 minutes. I'm Shannon Allen. This is a karaoke session. It's Vanessa Carlton.

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0: One little keyword stands between you and your trip out to Las Vegas for our iHeartRadio Music Festival. That keyword could also score you $1,000. It's coming up at 9 o'clock this morning.
1: Ladies up in here tonight. No fighting.
2: We got the refugees.
1: No fighting. No fighting. Shake

One of the biggest songs of the summer is Lying to You. The artist even admitted that. We'll get to details on what it is coming up in the next 10 minutes. Right now, we're golden.

0: things that I've got.
1: I'm pretty sure that Bruno Mars fans are the best at snagging his reaction into the camera. Like, every single time that I see a video come up on my TikTok page, my For You page, Bruno is looking directly at that person, singing to them. Either that or he's really telling me he wants me to go see him on tour, which I feel like could be the case. He's like number one on my bucket list to see.

Make sure to set an alarm for tonight at 7 o'clock because Sarah Bareilles is taking over our radio station. That's right. We got the iHeartRadio one-on-one with Sarah Bareilles talking about her new album, Good Grief, which is out right now, literally just came out. And she's going to tell us the stories behind it, plus talk about her upcoming documentary. Very excited. 7 o'clock right here. I'm going to go home, get a nap, so that way I'm ready for it.

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0: We know you love your music, so we've got 51 minutes of music every hour while you work. It's 102.7 KISS FM. 833-501-BAMA is the number to call the show if you have good news. Kelsey, good morning. Do you have good news?
1: Yes.
0: Okay, what's your good news?
1: My first baby turns one tomorrow.
2: Oh.
0: Okay, tell me about the birthday party, because are you going to have a big birthday party? What are you going to do?
1: So we're doing Curious George themed, because Curious George is his favorite. Like when he hears the same song come on,
0: yeah,
1: he will run and sit on the floor and watch the TV. And so we're doing a Curious George, and he is one curious monkey.
0: Are you going to dress him up like a monkey?
1: Well, I got a custom t-shirt made with Curious George floating away on
0: the floor. Well, congratulations.
1: We're so excited.
0: What advice would you give to any parents who have a one-year-old right now?
1: Ugh, Lord have mercy. I guess my word of advice would be take in the small moments, because time is such a thief. And I feel like I had him yesterday, and I've had him a whole 365 days.
0: It's crazy, isn't it?
1: It's insane.
0: I love that. Kelsey, thank you for sharing.
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Millington, thank you so much for having us on this morning. It's 102.7 KISS FM. If you think you've seen a UFO, you can now report them. I'll tell you more with three things you need to know next.

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0: 901 Weekend kicks off tonight at Trolley Night on South Main. So there's going to be a creative mixer at Halloran Center from 5 to 7, then a kickoff concert at the National Civil Rights Museum at 7 p.m. It's going to be an awesome weekend celebrating the 901. So be safe, have fun, and do all the things all weekend long. Tropical Storm Dolly has formed in the Atlantic Ocean. This is the fourth named storm of the 2026 Atlantic hurricane season. It was named before Dolly passed away, so no, this is not named after Dolly. But man, what a coincidence that it is hitting literally the same week that she passed away. I think there's something else at play here. Also, if you've ever seen a UFO, you can now report UFOs. There's a National UFO Reporting Center, and they say they've seen over 800. And they say they've seen over 800 sightings in the U.S. so far this year.
2: I'm going to be honest with you. 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
2: All right, hold on. 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
0: 1-833-SAW-A-UFO.

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If you have ever been catfished, I want you to call the show. 833-501-BAMA is the number. 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

0: If you're in Collierville, we love waking up with you every morning. 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What happened when you got catfished?
1: I was 20 years old, and it was like the beginning of Match.com or whatever, 100 years ago.
0: Okay.
1: And I met this guy with some girlfriends, and I was like, oh, come meet us at the club. And I got there, and he had the most messed up set of teeth I've ever seen in my life.
0: His teeth? What did his pictures look like?
1: Well, he looked great in his pictures, but his teeth were like, he didn't smile in any of his pictures.
0: Oh, what did you do?
1: I ditched him. I felt real bad. But that was like 20 years ago.
0: So now I don't care.
1: Right.
0: I love that. Thank you, Ashley. I've never

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If you love Olivia Rodrigo and Taco Bell, there's something new for you. I'll tell you what it is with three things you need to know next.

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1: 833-501-BAMA is the number to call the show. Good morning, Pam. Where are you calling from?
2: Senatobia, Mississippi.
0: All right. Awesome. Pam, have you ever lived with an ex, or do you live with an ex now?
2: Yes, I have lived with my ex.
0: How did that go?
2: Great. It really went great. We were better roommates than we were boyfriend, girlfriend.
0: Did y'all have separate rooms, or did y'all still stay in the same room?
2: No, we had separate rooms. In fact, he's my my ex is my daughter's godfather.
0: Okay. Would y'all still bring home dates with other people? Like, would y'all meet each other's dates?
2: Yeah. Absolutely.
0: Did y'all still hook up when y'all were lonely?
2: No.
0: Are you lying to me?
2: No, I'm not.
0: Okay. I couldn't do it. You are so much better than me. I could not do it. What did other people?
2: Yeah, we were together 23 years, and we split. I got pregnant. Had my daughter. He become her godfather, and her father was okay with it.
0: Okay.
2: We all done Christmas together.
0: Girl, you are so much more mature than I am. I think some of my ratchet would have come out of me in some point.
2: In fact, I was friends with some of his girlfriends that he brought home.
0: I could not. Wow. I could not. Well, Pam, I love that. Thank you for calling and sharing.
2: Yeah.
0: Have a good day.
2: I love the show.
0: Thank you. We love you too. Thank you so much for listening.
2: Uh-huh. What?

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1: 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I'll tell you more with three things you need to know next.

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Coming up next, if you're single, maybe your hobbies are holding you back, I got something to share with you. Also, quote of the day. But yeah, the most attractive and least attractive hobbies for men and women, they're out.

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1: Bella over there, Tanya, who has a boyfriend, she is in fantasy football. 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
2: What
1: is your strategy?
2: I pick the players with fun names and the ones that are most attractive.
3: Not a bad strategy.
1: Okay, now I'm your boyfriend, and you're picking Tank Bigsby, right? Whatever. But Tank Bigsby is a good-looking dude, and he's about your boyfriend's age.
2: Oh, is he?
1: Well, all these
2: I don't know
1: guys
2: anything
1: about
2: your boyfriend's
1: them. Age.
2: Well, that's the thing. I just off the name.
1: I don't know.
3: It's
1: honestly
3: just
1: like
3: fun. You don't think so?
1: I know it's all fun, but I still think like I don't know that I want to hear that my girlfriend is picking Jackson Dart because he's hot for his fantasy football.
3: Oh, Jackson Dart is hot.
2: He's a cutie.
1: He is cute. So is Jalen Hurts. I mean, they're all good. So is Justin Herbert. They're all good looking guys. But to make that your strategy, does he know?
2: No. But honestly, like, I don't know any of their stats. So I don't know what else to go off of.
1: It's amazing. These guys are so talented and handsome.
2: They are.
1: Right? You don't always get that.
3: Well, I mean, you kind of do because, like, they were the jocks in high school.
2: Yeah.
1: Yeah, but
2: I think
1: like
2: you get that a lot, actually.
3: Yeah, that's literally, the stereotype of hot football players.
2: Yeah.
1: All right. Well, good luck with your fantasy football draft.
2: Thank you.
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0: Wow.
3: I don't understand why. See, it's burning me to hold on to this. I know this is something I gotta do, but that don't mean I want to. What I'm trying to say is that

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1: Let me grab Melanie, Sissany, Tanya for a second. So you're dating a guy. That's what you're calling about.
2: Yep.
1: What is he doing?
2: He puts his phone on do not disturb when we're together.
1: Well, that's great. What a sign of respect. He's trying to give you full attention.
3: Sketchy. No, that's kind of cute.
1: I think mine's on that all the time.
2: I thought that as well. And he was saying how it's because he works with like a lot of women. And he doesn't want us hanging out and then his phone being blown up by, like, his colleagues.
1: Well, what does women have to do with it?
3: Yeah, that is a weird comment.
1: I don't understand that.
2: Yes, exactly.
3: Now I don't like it so much.
2: Why does he have to hide that?
1: But why would he say that? Like, either he's not wanting to be bothered by work or he's trying to keep people he's wanting to date away. I don't know, the comment about women bothering.

0: him or reaching out to him is a strange one.
1: That's very, very.
0: You might want to dig a little deeper into this. I do appreciate. I think my phone is on. What's the red? I have mine on red. Is that ring? Not ring.
1: That's just silent.
0: Oh, silent.
1: Yeah. I mean, I have it on silent as well when we're in here.
0: Mine's silent all the time.
2: Mine too.
0: So, anyway, I think you might want to ask him a little bit more about why he made that one comment, and good luck, okay?
3: Okay, thank you.
0: I actually am an advocate of no phone on the table on a date.
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Some are funny, some are bizarre, touching. 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
4: There's a lot of good stuff out right now. And remember the guy that was in the billboard on Sunset Boulevard?
3: Yes, or the Netflix that guy, movie? Yes.
4: So I finally watched that movie. It's called The Last House, and it's on Netflix. And this family gets mysteriously locked into their home, and you don't know why. And the entire movie just keeps building and building and building, and there's something lurking outside, but you don't know what it is until the very end of the movie. It's just insane, and it was like kind of scary, but good.
3: Okay, so I will put that on my list. Tanya, anything on your Weekend Watch List?
5: So this is the final season, season 5 of Outer Banks. It's on Netflix. After losing one of their own, a group of young friends go after the person responsible while trying to find one last legendary treasure. All 10 episodes are streaming now on Netflix, and there's actually a podcast that's on Netflix as well for this. That's also out on Netflix. So final season.
4: I started the season. It's good.
3: At Your Own Risk, I watched that Boeing documentary on Netflix.
4: Ooh.
5: I watched it too.
3: It is telling if all of that is the case and true.
4: I want to watch that.
3: But, you know, if you use airplanes or you fly, you might want to see this just to see a lot of what happened. We reported on a lot of these incidents over the last handful of years. But it was, I would say, compelling, wouldn't you say?
4: Yes.
3: That's on Netflix, and it was on my, you know, everybody's watching it chart, right? That thing that says the top 10 things.
4: Yeah.
3: I usually just fall for one of those, and there it was.
5: Me too. Never intersect. It's like so funny.
3: I think this you should look at if you travel.
4: I definitely am.
2: Just watch. Come on.
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Appreciate you having us on today. My name is Zeno. My daily dad joke on the way, a trip to Vegas for our iHeartRadio Music Festival. All the events in the Mid-South this weekend you should be attending. And Dolly Parton describes

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it. 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Money really all that we fiending for. 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

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My name is Dino. So I know it's not 9:01 day today, but it does kick off Trolley Night on South Main. There's going to be 23 events. You've also got, obviously, a ton of concerts, the plant parties at Memphis Botanic Garden, and Carriage After Dark is at Carriage Crossing, too. 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

As we're celebrating 901 Day, but all weekend, we should do a weekend celebration every year. Just my thought. 102.7 Kiss FM. You got stuff South Main tonight for Trolley. That kicks off in the next hour Saturday. And then Sunday, there's more concerts, more stuff for the kids. Spark at Handy Park, Main Stage, New Daisy Theater, Rufus Roll, stuff to celebrate the sound culture and creativity of the 901 this weekend with Kiss FM.

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Actually, that goes 7 to 10 p.m. You got stuff for the kids. 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

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How about we send you to go see them at our iHeartRadio Music Festival in Vegas. 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

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Low humidity and low rain chances. That's what I like to see. 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

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Appreciate you having us on today. My name is Zeno. 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And Dolly Parton describes what her perfect day would be like.

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My name is Dino. So I know it's not 901 day today, but it does kick off Trolley Night on South Main. There's going to be 23 events. You've also got, obviously, a ton of concerts, the plant parties at Memphis Botanic Garden, and Carriage After Dark is at Carriage Crossing, too. It's KISS FM.